0: 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Groove in the City on 76.2 Music Lovers FM. 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New York, London, Tokyo, and Paris on a daily basis. Now feel the groove of the city with cool music.
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I think that's why I love you so much. I just had to call you first on my new phone. I love you. Y'all have a blast. Bye.

0: 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New York Groove.
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0: Did you have a song that made you feel better? Groove in the City is a music program that continuously airplays the latest hit songs from four cities around the world. New York, London, Tokyo, and Paris on a daily basis. See you next time.

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2: Me not working hard. Yeah, right, picture that with a Kodak. Or better yet, go to Times Square, take a picture of me with a Kodak. Took my life from negative to positive, I just want y'all to know that. 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